0: side. Good. And again, that's it. Retract. Good, guys. Are you doing this?
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2: 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I can see the answer.
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2: Ha! I knew it! You're no truck driver. You're a germ.
4: Yeah, I'm a germ.
1: But he did suggest...

Little Joe never once gave it away. Everybody had to pay and pay. A hustle here.